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Them the vibes right there from Sid and Blue June is called Calling. 101.1 wins. Daddy's number one. Big Bob and R.B. Home of that morning hustle. It's the girl at the 411. The DJ's closed out the biggest countdown in the city, baby.

0: Quest straight to the studio. And you know we'll keep you tapped in with the latest concerts and events hitting the tri-state. When you want the...
1: Hey, yo, this is D.O. Hughley. 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

0: 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Hughley. 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

0: the year when families come together, from homecoming season to holiday gatherings and shared meals, there's a conversation worth having. 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
1: Hey, yo, this is D.L. Hughley. 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

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DJ Smooth is in the mix. It's the 9 o'clock playlist. It's Nella at Night on 101.1 The Wiz. 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

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I'm hitting my shoulder lean. 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Huh, Big Leo, I'm song for song. 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He love when I scream. 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
3: Hosea Sanchez is joining us tomorrow morning.
4: Yeah. You know him as Malik Mack, okay? Tasha Mack's son.
3: There you go. So he's going to join us tomorrow morning. We're going to talk all about celebrating 20 years. And, of course, got to hit you with a Santilli survey because it's kind of weird that 77% of Gen Z are identifying with this thing I've never heard of.
4: Well, duh, Kyle. That's because you're like two generations away.
3: Well, I guarantee you won't be able to identify with this either.
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5: Hey, yo, this is D.L. Hughley. There is an election coming up. Do you have everything you need to vote? 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Election day is Tuesday, November 3rd. 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
5: Hey, yo, this is D.L. 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

WIZF Erlanger, Cincinnati. DJ J Doe is taking over, playing all the new hot shit right now. It's the Lit Mix, Inside Nella at Night, on 101.1 The Wiz, the Natty's number one for hip-hop and R&B.

I work a job as long as my son's straight. 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Born from that dirt south for real. 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

0: sauce on a pork chop sandwich. Pussy, he getting shit in from Cali, so he paying shipping and handling. 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
1: Okay, DJ Jado, I hear you going crazy inside the mix. 101.1 Wiz, Natty's number one, Fit Pop for R&B, home of that morning hustle. It's the girl at the 411, Nella D. That's at Nella underscore D513 on that IG and Twitter. My DJ, he is at DJ Jado. You know the gangs at Wiz Nation Cincy. I got some little baby, Chris Brown, Victoria Monet coming back in 7 minutes. It's Nella at night, 101.1 Wiz.

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1: Hey, yo, this is D.O. Hughley. 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

0: 10, girl, you a 10. 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
1: Hey, yo, this is D.O. 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

101.1 Wiz, girl at the 411, LED on the way. Got some Cardi B and Lotto, T.I., Belly Gang, Kush right now. Here's Dolly Babe with that pink blush. It's Nella at Night, 101.1 Wiz.

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5: I used to think about immature things. You know, like, do you love me? Do you want me? Are you gonna call me like you said you would? Is this really your real phone number?

Ella May with Mike Just, 101.1 of Wiz, Cincinnati's number one for hip hop and R&B. Home of that morning hustle. It's the girl at the 411 Ella D. About to slide up out of here. I'll be back tomorrow though, starting at 8 p.m. Yeah.

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1: Hey, yo, check this out. Cincinnati, this DJ Khaled, and I got another one. That's right. This is a world premiere of my new joint called One of Them, featuring Lil Baby and Future, and it's One of Them. That's right. 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
7: Please join me with a new prayer for a new year. 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Please empower me to do what is right and to have the discernment to recognize deceit and falsehood. Temper with wisdom my opinions coming out of my mouth so that they may benefit and not alienate those I am trying to reach. Strengthen my resolve to help me make decisions that will benefit others and not just myself. Give me the courage to remain strong when the winds of change blow with hurricane force. Expand my capacity to achieve that which may at first appear to be unobtainable. And please help me to never forget that no matter how powerful a human being may become, God will always remain greater. Hallelujah and amen.
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Girl, you a 10, girl, you a 10, girl, you a 10, girl, you a 10, girl, you a 10, girl, you a 10, girl, you a 10, girl, you a 10, girl, you a 10, girl, you a 10, girl, you a 10, girl, you a 10, girl, you a 10, girl, you a 10, girl, you a 10, girl, you a 10, girl, you a 10, girl, you a 10, girl, you a 10, girl, you a 10, girl, you a 10, girl, you a 10, girl, you a 10, girl, you a 10, girl, you a 10, girl, you a 10, girl, you a 10, girl, you a 10, girl, you a 10, girl, you a 10, girl, you a 10, girl, you a 10, girl, you a 10, girl, you a 10, girl, you a 10, girl, you a 10, girl, you a 10, girl, you a 10, girl, you a 10, girl, you a 10, girl, you a 10, girl, you a 10, girl, you a 10, girl, you a 10, girl, you a 10, girl, you a 10, girl, you a 10, gir

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2: Hosea Sanchez is joining us tomorrow morning.
3: Yeah. You know him as Malik Mack, okay? Tasha Mack's son.
2: There you go. So he's going to join us tomorrow morning. We're going to talk all about celebrating 20 years. 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
3: Well, duh, Kyle. 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
8: Call it how it is. Hit it. I promise you, swear. Yeah, bitch.

0: love, deceit, and betrayal can all be motives for murder. 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
3: 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Tasha Mack's son.
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7: 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Please empower me to do what is right and to have the discernment to recognize deceit and falsehood. Temper with wisdom my opinions coming out of my mouth so that they may benefit and not alienate those I am trying to reach. Strengthen my resolve to help me make decisions that will benefit others and not just myself. Give me the courage to remain strong when the winds of change blow with hurricane force. Expand my capacity to achieve that which may at first appear to be unobtainable. And please help me to never forget that no matter how powerful a human being may become, God will always remain greater. Hallelujah and amen.

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0: 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Your family's health history. 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
3: Let's check that traffic and see how them roads look this morning.
4: 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We're looking good on 75 north and south so far this morning. Checking 74. No current delays on Farmersville German Pike at Manning Road. Got an accident there.
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0: 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Good morning, L'Oreal.
1: I'm done humping.
0: Good morning, Alton Walker.
2: I'm never done
0: humping. Kyle Santillan, I got three kids, so you already know.
1: No, we don't. That's disgusting.
0: Yeah, that's how we getting this day started,
3: that's
0: man.
3: That's how we getting it started.
0: Hey, y'all stick around. We coming right back with Kyle's message of the day up next.
3: We got more.
0: We got more. Gotta reload the clip.

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3: Kyle's message of the day today is, if you don't try, you'll miss the train. If you don't try, you'll miss the train,
4: I don't know, Kyle. That might not be a good message.
3: No, you got to try, man. You don't want to miss the train, because my thing is this, right? You never know where things are going to end up taking you, where things are going to go, how one step leads to the next, how one moment leads to the next, how everything moves forward. And if you don't catch the point at the beginning, then you might not get to the point at the end. You have to try in the beginning. Get on that train, okay?
4: Mm-mm.
3: Get on that ride. You never know. Life is a ride, if you will. And if you don't take the opportunity to get on right here, you're not going to get to over there.
4: It's just poor timing.
3: You understand what I'm saying? So what I'm trying to tell you right now is, listen, man, I know a lot of times what looks like an opportunity comes in front of you and you don't take it, and now you feel bad because you missed it. You got to get on that train,
4: come
3: baby.
4: Come on, Cal, with the Cornell 7 and stuff.
3: That ain't the train I'm talking about.
4: Okay, I'm just saying, it's just bad timing.
3: You got to get on the train.
4: No,
3: if you don't try, you might miss the train. That's Kyle's
4: message
3: of the day.
4: Hopefully you missed the train. I don't know. Okay, sorry, Cal. Just poor timing. Should have used a different word. Maybe a ride. Don't miss the ride.
3: Y'all got dirty minds.
4: Okay. Well, speaking of dirty minds, here's mine. If your man sleeps on his stomach, get rid of him, because how is he supposed to protect you with his ass in the air?
0: Oh. No, Mr. Train.
3: Now, that might be the one you talking about.
0: All right,
3: stick around. When we come back, man, there's a lot of debate about whether or not this execution should be broadcast live around the country. We'll see how you feel about it when we come back.
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4: 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Right now, we're looking good on 75 north and south. Checking 275. No current delays on 128 Hamilton Cleves. Paving operations are underway between US 50 and Harrison Avenue, but it's still flowing freely at this time.
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1: It's the Morning Hustle.
0: This is what we're talking about right now, because a lot of people are on the fence about this particular thing. There was a man named Nadel Malik Hassan. He's scheduled for execution because he killed 13 people and injured 32 in a mass shooting in 2009. So the Pentagon is saying on December 3rd at Fort Hood, they're going to carry out his live execution by firing squad, and it's going to be broadcasted around the country. The question is, should we have that kind of thing on television? Should it be broadcast?
2: Yes.
3: Hard one right here, man.
2: No, it's not. There's nothing hard about this.
0: Really? So why do you say yes, L'Oreal?
2: Because he's a criminal, a violent criminal that killed 13 innocent people, okay?
3: My only thing is it's the kids, man. You know, I'm concerned about my nephew and the kids going to see it, and they're actually like getting ready to live stream. Like everything else was somebody from somebody's phone.
0: Yeah.
3: But this is actually about to get put on live stream for everybody to see.
0: 866-HUSTLE-8, 866-487-8538. Hustlers, what do you say about this situation? We definitely want to know where you stand.
4: Feel the vibe with the Morning Hustle.

0: It's the Morning Hustle. L'Oreal, Kyle Santilli, and Alton Walker here. We're talking about the fact that the government is considering broadcasting a live execution for Nidal Hassan, who fatally shot 13 people in a mass shooting in 2009. And the question is about whether or not this should be broadcast publicly.
1: And I say absolutely. Did y'all see there's a new report out? Because I want David to get killed right on television. And that's the singer that raped the 15-year-old girl. Well, don't you know that he's still contacting young girls behind bars right now after he allegedly chopped her up, got her pregnant? That's why he chopped her up. She was in the front of the Cybertruck. And he's still contacting young girls. There's sick people like that. And they need to see there's consequences.
0: All right, let's see what Casey has to say. Casey, what's your thoughts on this?
2: I think it should be broadcast live to set an example of what'll happen if somebody else does the same thing.
0: Really? So we don't disagree that the punishment should be carried out. I just feel like it's kind of crazy when you start talking about broadcasting that kind of stuff.
2: Yeah, that's what I'm saying. I think it should be broadcast live because it'll set an example in case anybody decides that they want to do the same thing. They'll know what the consequences are.
0: All right. Appreciate you, man. Heavy in Naptown, what's your thoughts on this?
3: Man, I feel like y'all doing too much, man. These kids watch people get executed every day. These kids love little King Von and NBA Youngboy. They know what it is.
0: So you say that to say what?
4: Kill it.
3: Ain't nothing wrong with the public execution. They see it every day.
1: Thank you.
0: I hate the idea. I hate when people say these kids see it every day. That don't make it right.
1: Yeah, but you're doing it in an entertainment form versus, listen, this is your consequences when you do something wrong. These kids are shooting up schools. Come on, it's a lot of things that are happening out here. They need to see consequences.
0: Yeah, I don't know.
1: What do you call it? You can't get spankings. You can't get no discipline here.
4: Yeah, man. I'm probably switching it up. I mean, when you think about it, man. Jesus got crucified in front of everybody. Look what happened.
1: Come on now.
4: People got saved.
1: Thank you.
4: It may work.
0: Y'all sound crazy.
4: I don't know the correlation, but it sounded good.
1: Sounds the same to me.
0: All right, well, if you didn't get through on the phone lines, let us know how you feel about it. Download that Morning Hustle app. You can shoot us a voice note. We'll see whether or not
4: that
0: it actually...
1: it was something.
0: December 3rd is the date that they're talking about. We'll see whether or not this actually happens, all right?
5: It's the Morning Hustle
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5: Let's check that traffic and see how them roads look this morning.
6: 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Checking Cincinnati traffic, problem free on 75 north and south. Looking good on 275 as well. Construction is underway on 74. The westbound ramps at Dry Fork are closed for ongoing construction.
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1: All right.
2: We making the case for the unthinkable. The Finger Boy.
0: Hear ye, hear ye. The Morning Hustle Corps is now in session. The Honorable Judge L'Oreal presiding. Good morning, Judge.
3: Good morning, Counsel.
0: Uh-huh. We must go to our bailiff today, Big Man, to find out what's on the docket.
4: On the docket today, Amy Jones. She decided to become a substitute teacher, went in and taught some kids. The problem is she's not a substitute teacher, and she went in and cussed the kids out.
3: Oh, my.
4: And threatened some of them and asked for some weed.
3: Oh, I'm with her on the weed.
0: Okay.
4: Thank you.
3: Attorney Centillion, yes, please approach.
0: Thank you, Judge. Oh, my God. What a case we have before us today. Amy Jones, who is not certified in teaching in any manner, shows up to her alma mater and tells them she's a substitute teacher and proceeds to hang out in classes with kids for three separate periods.
3: Just a little quick question. She did attend the school.
0: She attended the school.
3: Proceed. Right?
0: You know, in the school, in these classrooms, the kids, it got to the point where they had to report to a school resource officer what they were dealing with. You know, profane language, racial slurs. Judge, do you know she separated the kids in the classroom by race?
3: What?
0: Yep. She did things like tell the one kid she's going to grow up to be a stripper. Your Honor, she was very sexually derogatory when addressing these students, and the racial slurs, it was just outrageous, Your Honor. And to add insult to injury, I don't know if we could tackle on a second case. You know, after this happened, she went and stole a car. She crossed state lines.
5: Objection.
3: And stole, wait a minute.
0: And
5: objection.
0: Stole
5: wait
0: a car.
5: We're talking about,
3: Your Honor. Did you submit that evidence objection. Ahead of time?
0: I'd like to submit this evidence right now, Your Honor.
5: Objection. We're talking about the substitute. We're not talking about her being
0: it's
5: a car
0: the same
3: thief. I will
0: person.
3: Allow it. I will allow it, Counsel.
0: Your Honor, you know, she's already facing some charges, but in this court today, we'd like to give her a very specific sentencing, if you will. We would like her to be forced to go back to school for 4 years and do high school over. Mm. And for the entirety of that 4 years, she must experience every terrible thing about high school. I want her to get bullied in the gym, Your Honor. I want her to get roasted in the lunchroom, Your Honor. Jokes all day. You understand what I'm saying? I want her to go out for every team, do all the tryouts, and make none of them.
3: Oh, objection. That's
0: Your Honor. These are the things that she must do to learn what these kids go through each and every day so that she can have more empathy when she interacts with these high school students. I rest my case.
3: Rest your case. Okay. Attorney Walker.
5: I just want, before I get into everything, I want us to bring focus to his last little charges.
3: Okay.
5: Everything he wants to do to this woman, he wants to do it in the public. The same man that said he don't want public.
0: I didn't say.
3: He did just say that.
5: You just said.
0: Objection. I didn't say anything about broadcasting this live.
3: I'll allow it.
0: Objection.
5: You just, okay, I'm just wondering.
3: I'll allow it.
5: You said you don't want the man getting shot in front of everybody, but you want her to get embarrassed.
0: I didn't say anything about broadcasting this.
3: Sustain, I won't have this in my court.
5: I'm going to keep going.
0: It's kangaroo ass court.
5: First of all, something wrong with this
3: school. Oh, excuse me.
0: Sorry, Your Honor. He's out of line.
3: I'll have you removed.
5: Thank you. Thank you, Your Honor. First of all, something wrong with the school for having eight teachers calling out. And my clients need to say, oh, they need help. Y'all keep on telling these people, come help the school. Come help the school. She did that. And now y'all got a problem with it? Huh? I got another thing I want to bring to y'all attention.
3: Mm.
5: Sister Act 1. Do I need to go further?
3: Okay.
5: This woman was a showgirl.
3: She was.
5: Showed up at the school, and what happened? We got Lauryn Hill. We wouldn't have Lauryn Hill
0: objection.
5: If Whoopi Goldberg didn't lie about being a teacher. Huh? She lied about being a Whoopi Goldberg.
3: Well, she might have had a degree. I don't know if she was
5: a showgirl.
3: But she might have went to college before
5: with drug
3: going to the show.
5: All
3: right, okay.
5: Drug dealers could have came to the school.
3: Proceed.
0: Objection. This is fictional.
5: That was good.
3: I'm about to hold you in contempt.
5: And he keep on going. Yeah.
3: You've been doing a lot over
5: there. I end with this. They're saying that my teacher said some discouraging things to the children. But I want to bring something up. Check this out. A teacher told this little boy, you stutter. And you'll never be on TV. Who is this guy? Steve Harvey. This guidance teacher told this girl, you're not drop dead gorgeous. You'll never get an audition. And your forehead a little bit. Well, she didn't say nothing about the forehead.
3: Okay.
5: But that person is Brandy.
3: Oh.
5: This person told this lady, You show is ugly.
0: Leading the witness.
5: Whoopi Goldberg.
3: Is there a witness here?
5: All I'm saying is sometimes you have to give these kids some discouraging things to motivate them to do something great. Yes, she called the boy fat.
0: Mm.
5: Now he's going to lose weight. You going to be a stripper?
3: Yeah.
5: Now that girl going to stop twerking around the school all day long. You got any vapes or weed? We got to figure out who got vape and weed in the classroom. What is she? Okay, I'm done.
3: That's why she tried to take the judge
5: help me out, judge.
3: Yeah. Of Objection. The classroom.
5: I messed up at the
3: Okay,
5: end.
3: After further review, yeah. I'm going to have to say,
5: yeah,
3: Attorney Walker.
5: I know.
3: You win today.
0: Wow!
5: I don't know how.
0: Objection!
3: I'm going to watch it. You need to watch it.
0: Yes, I hope they die and I hope they burn in hell.
3: What did that happen?
5: I don't know how.
0: This is outrageous.
3: You lucky I didn't lock your ass up for what you were saying in court earlier.
0: All right, well, now that we got through that, man, L'Oreal, what you got coming up in the lowdown?
3: Well, there is a crazy situation that happened out in Oakland, and people are talking about it.
0: That's coming up next. Don't move.
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6: Listen, it's the morning hustle. L'Oreal, Kyle Santilli, and Alton Walker in the building. And it's about that time. When we come back, man, those things that'll make us say, I know you lying. Like, I knew it was getting bad out here financially. But damn, y'all cutting my money in half? I know you lying.
1: And I know you lying. Imagine being late 47 times to work and they got to pay you for it.
6: What? I know you lying.
1: Oh, this is a good one.
3: And I know y'all lying.
1: Why?
3: Because I'm lying. Because I ain't got I know I lying.
1: Come
3: but by
1: on.
3: The time we get back, I have I know
6: oh,
3: I lying.
6: I know you lying. You know we do this every day.
3: I know. I should have had one. I know y'all lying.
6: When we come back, we'll get ours. Alton to figure out his. And we want to know yours. 866-HUSTLE-8. 866-487-8538. Coming up next, I know you lying.
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1: 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Let's take a look at your morning commute.
15: 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We're looking good so far on 75, but we do have a disabled vehicle on I-275 westbound at 71. It is over to the left shoulder. So far, no delays this morning.
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0: You say, I know you lying. Like, for instance, man, Yahoo Finance came out and said that if you were making $100,000 in the year 2000, just to be able to afford the same kind of things, you'd have to make $195,000 today.
1: Before, after taxes?
0: What? Before taxes, man. That means like the dollar has lost damn near half of its value. No wonder we out here struggling. I know you lying.
1: Europe could have told you that a long time ago. Okay, but speaking of Europe, Robin Europe, a former Equinox gym manager and Apollo legend, okay? She was fired after being accused of being late 47 times in 10 months. And now, she didn't deny being late, okay? But she said, all the white people, when they late, y'all don't say nothing to them. Just with the black folks, we get written up and all that. Well, guess what? She fought because discrimination is illegal in this country. And I know you lying. She won $11.25 million.
0: Damn. I know you lying.
1: Motivation.
2: And I hit this one because Winston-Salem. Out of all that money you done got, all these billions of dollars, there's a viral video of your groundskeeper who was painting the football field by hand. No measuring tape, no nothing. He's out there eyeballing the field marker.
0: You did not have to bring that up.
2: Oh, I know you lied.
1: I know you
2: lied. Y'all can't afford a measuring tape?
0: Don't you talk about my school. The thing had broke right before the game started.
1: No, it didn't.
2: I don't want to hit no broke.
0: The thing had broke.
2: He out there eyeballing.
0: Because we had it, and we right before the game.
1: Like slavery.
0: It was too much time to go buy another one.
2: We don't know what first down is.
1: Nope. That's a little off. It's inaccurate.
2: I know y'all lying.
1: Y'all
0: I can't
1: cheated.
0: Believe you brought that up. I know you lying.
1: I'm so happy you did.
0: Hustlers, what y'all got? 866-487-8538. KB, I know you lying. What you got?
3: Man, I went to work Friday, and it was raining. It made us come all the way up there. We work at 645. Send us home in 5 minutes.
0: Damn. Damn. Drove all the way up there for nothing. I know you lying.
3: Exactly. All that damn. That's too goddamn high. I know you lying.
1: And I know you lying. John and Kate plus 8 was beating all them damn kids. We gonna talk about it coming up in a lowdown.
0: That's on the way.
4: We are...

0: 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Morning Hustle in the building. The lowdown's coming up next. Low, what we got?
1: Well, it looks like we have someone making history on Saturday Night Live. Also, are you one of those people that run into the business minutes before they close, demanding all kind of crazy stuff? I am, and I'll tell you who else is, but got shut down, and it caused this scene. We'll talk about it in the lowdown.
0: All right, it's going down in 10 minutes. Don't move.
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6: Let's check that traffic and see how them roads look this morning.
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2: I mean, how much is too much before you just can't handle anymore?
3: All I know is I am one of these people that will run in the store right before it's finna close and try to do the most. And I feel bad for the workers, okay? And we'll talk about one particular worker that I felt bad for. And now I'm second guessing myself. But one thing I know, I'm second guessing John and Kate Plus 8. Y'all remember that show from back in the day? It was almost like, wow, that lady has 8 kids, and nowadays you got these NBA young boys and these futures and these Nick Cannons that 8 is little a bit of kids, right? Either way, she just had 8 kids for no reason. People cared about her for some reason on television. But it looks like what she didn't care about was her damn kids.
4: My whole life that I lived was a lie. All the things you see on TV, lies. The truth is that my siblings and I were being overworked. We were being exploited. There was just no adults to say, maybe this isn't okay.
3: He went down to the fact of saying that he was used as an example for basically views as the bad kid, and said that he tried to run away at a point, right? And his mother zip tied his hands and feet, locked him in the basement. And this was a couple days before his 12th birthday, and then decided to put him in an institution where they asked for him to be medicated with limited family contact.
2: Ooh.
3: At 12?
2: That's crazy.
3: Like, this is crazy. So he's speaking out on ABC News. You know what I'm waiting for? The Brad Pitt version of this, okay?
2: Because
3: if all those kids are taking Pitt off their last name, it's only a matter of time before we find out the real reason from them.
2: Not
3: why?
2: Brad.
3: I do think
2: Not
3: so.
2: Brad.
3: Anyway, let's talk about history being made. Big shout.

0: out to Drewski, okay?
1: Yes, sir.
0: He is slated to host Saturday Night Live on November the 7th. And why is it history? Because this makes him the first online creator to ever host the long-running show. And one thing I will say about this is we did talk about, would you allow your child to be a creator online? Don't let this be an example, because this is one person. Right. Don't think that your kid is finna be the host of Saturday Night Live and be doing things that Drewski's doing, because sometimes you just break the mold, and he's been doing that. Big shout out to him. I will say one of my favorite hosts has always been Eddie Murphy. Like when he came back on, that was my, I remember he was like kind of banned from being a host. Yeah. Anybody stand out for you?
1: I mean, I'm a Dave Chappelle fan, so anytime he on Saturday.
2: That's what I was thinking too, Dave. Dave, I love Chappelle. I love that.
0: Yeah, The Rock. Yeah. The Rock is what the judges said. Well, it looks like somebody wanted to find a rock to throw over Finesse Two Times Head just the other day. Why? Because he decided to go to Waffle House at 5 a.m. Now, you know, at 5 a.m., that's the time where it's like a little light in Waffle House. Yeah. Like maybe if it was like 2 a.m., it's a little more
2: the
0: people.
2: The club rush is over.
0: You get what I'm trying to say? Well, now, it was one worker in there who was serving and one cooking, and he came in with about 10 people, and this happened.
3: Why are you refusing us service? Because you ain't got no work there. How? We ain't doing nothing but ordering waffles and eggs.
0: He's telling them the truth. I'm overwhelmed. I'm underpaid. I'm overworked. I can't do it. Okay? Who's wrong in this situation? Was the cook supposed to figure it out?
2: It ain't his fault, but if I'm that guy, I'm like, all right, I'm going to do it, but you got to know this is coming out slow.
0: See, that's what, now I will say this.
1: It'll be a long wait.
0: I don't know about yelling over the food that you already cooking. That's why I don't eat at Waffle House. They be talking over the food.
1: That's the best one.
0: No, it's not.
1: That make that All-Star special better, baby.
0: Oh, I'm L'Oreal. That's the lowdown. You can follow me at Star and L'Oreal. No. L-O-R-E-L or Morning Hustle Show. No side to spit.
2: Oh, my God. All right, stick around, man. Tilly survey on the way, man. Gen Z is always coming up with something new, and we're gonna find out whether or not you think this is a good idea or not when we come back.
4: Feel the vibe
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0: can't knock the hustle. Wow. Now let's go. It's the Morning Hustle.
1: Yeah. Morning Hustle in the building, baby. It's L'Oreal, Kyle, Santilli, and Alton Walker in the building. Listen, man, we give Gen Z a hard time sometimes with coming up with these different terms that they be using these days. But check this out, man. Top of another Santilli survey. And they say that 77% of Gen Z do something called soft hermiting. Soft hermiting, like a hermit. And what that means is,
2: I don't know. That sounds sketchy. Hold on. I don't know. I don't know if I want to hear it.
1: No.
2: Because I don't like if it's put in soft.
1: Soft hermiting. No? You know what a hermit is, right?
2: Okay.
1: A hermit is a person, like a shut-in.
2: Oh, I was thinking crabs, and then even worse, like...
1: Somewhat, because a hermit crab, that's where it gets a name from.
2: Okay.
1: Yeah. Anyway, soft hermiting is purposely turning down plans just to stay home.
3: Oh, yeah, I do that. Isn't that called being a human?
1: They're saying, well, see, you know, because a lot of people have FOMO, and they've been inventing a term called JOMO. FOMO is the fear of missing out, and now they're doing this thing called JOMO, which means the joy of missing out.
3: Oh, yeah.
1: I don't
2: My
1: have to be at everything.
2: My cousin named JOMO, though, so it's different.
1: 50% say they're fine with it. They're good with missing things. They'll stay home because a lot of them feel like socializing is draining them. They go out, then they're disappointed. And then some of them are saying, this is really just about staying home and protecting my mental health.
3: I use my nephew all the time, man.
1: What you mean?
3: Oh, man, you know my nephew got to, you know.
2: You crazy.
3: You got to wash the dishes at night.
1: So I got to wash the dishes.
2: I got the best excuse every time. You know I got to wake up at 4 in the morning.
1: So maybe they're on to something, man. Shout out to Gen Z. 77% of them saying soft hermiting is something that they do regularly. And JOMO is a new term, the joy of missing out.
2: How they too young to be like this. We used to be outside at
1: that age.
2: That's
1: where it's different at. We was out. We stay up all night and go to work on an hour's sleep.
2: That's right. But that's why we look so young. They're going to die early living like this. You got to live. Live a little.
1: It is what it is. All right. There you have it, man. Let's keep it moving. Coming up next, Alton, he might have some advice for Gen Z or whoever. Ask Uncle Alton, always helping the kids.
3: Yeah, you know I got the best answers for your children. They need to listen to Unc. Okay. You got a question, I got something for you.
1: All right, stick around. Ask Uncle Alton coming up next.
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16: 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On 71 South, traffic is slow between Fields Erdl and Montgomery Road. On 75 North, after Norwood Lateral, there's a disabled vehicle on the shoulder. 75 South is slow between Galbraith and Town.
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0: A-B-C-D-E-F-G-H-I-J-K-L-M-N-O-P. Hey, letters. Ladies and gentlemen, boys and girls, it's time for Ask Uncle Elton.
1: Yay!
0: And today's question comes from this mother. All right. Here we go. Hey, Unc. My 7-year-old got caught cursing in class and told his teacher he learned it from me. Now she...
2: Oh, my God.
3: That's what he told the teacher, huh? He tried to act, that wasn't true.
2: She know who and what.
0: Now she would have talked to me about my language. What should I do? First of all, you need to punish this snitch. Like, he's a snitch.
3: He's a snitch.
2: Damn.
3: You need to punish this snitch.
0: I'm sorry. Because here's the thing. When we came up, we knew what not to do. We knew grown folks did things that we can't do. Mm-hmm. Your mama cuss, your mama drink, your mama did certain things, and you knew better.
3: Mm-hmm.
0: He knows better.
3: Mm-hmm.
0: You can't tell me he knew. I mean, cussing in class in front of your teacher, you gonna blame it on your mama? No. And don't punish him for snitching. Punish him just for cussing. You can add a little bit for the snitch, but punish him for cussing. Come on, man. We got to stop this with these kids, man. These kids are crazy. Like, when grown folks was around, we did not cuss. We talked a certain way. We pulled back. Now?
2: That's because y'all soft, because they don't do that in front of me. Like, these kids don't be cursed. They would never blame me.
0: They don't cuss in front of me, but these teachers and the adults, they do that.
2: Your nephews stay trying you. My nieces and nephews would never. Yes, he do. I'll be hearing them.
0: Nah, he don't do none of that. And I'm going to tell y'all now. And I'm going to also say this, too. We need to go back to sending kids to their room. Like, they kids, y'all letting them sit when grown-ups talk, all that. No.
2: It's fun in their room. They go stream.
0: They don't do that no more. You go to somebody's house, them kids sitting right there. No, go
3: sit
0: to your
3: the
0: room.
3: Sit at the kids' table, you're saying.
2: Oh, like in the conversation.
0: Yeah, it's
2: grown in your house.
0: Go in the room. Go to your
2: room.
0: We got to go back to that. Go to your doggo room again. Listen. Lady, you're raising a young man and an informant. So
2: informant.
0: Don't punish him for the snitching, but definitely punish him for the behavior.
2: Well, at least you know he won't be in jail, because he'll tell on someone.
0: He's definitely
2: going
0: to tell, but you can't do nothing around him. All right, that's the Ask Uncle Elton. Listen, what y'all think about it? Y'all call in 866-HUSTLE-8. And also, don't forget, we got Riley coming up.
3: Raleigh.
0: That's coming up this Sunday, October 18th. Get those tickets. Huntsville, we coming your way October 23rd. And then Cincinnati, I'm coming your way November 12th. Get those tickets right now.
2: Yeah.

0: said they call you Marietta Melita.
1: I ain't never hear nobody say that.
0: I heard. That's what the word on the street is. Marietta Melita's on the line.
2: I have not heard that before.
0: Well, you can run with it after today, after you win this $1,000, okay?
2: Okay.
0: When we come back, man, that $1,000 cash grab is up next. Marietta Melita is going to try her luck and get this money right here with us on the Morning Hustle.
3: Feel the vibe
4: with the Morning Hustle.
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6: Let's check that traffic and see how them roads look this morning.
7: Good morning. 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We're seeing slow traffic now on 71 South between Fields Erdl and Mason Montgomery, and US 22 on 75 South between Gilbreth and Town. We're seeing delays there as well.
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1: Yep, time for that $1,000 cash grab. We got Melita on the line.
2: Come on, Melita.
1: Out of Marietta, Georgia. After today, she will forever be known as Marietta Melita.
3: She don't like that.
2: M-M. Mm-hmm.
3: She don't need everybody knowing where she lives and all that. People crazy now.
4: Okay.
1: Well, good morning to you, man. How you doing?
4: I'm doing well. How are y'all?
1: How you feel about your chances of winning $1,000 today on the Morning Hustle?
4: Man, you know, I'm feeling pretty good.
1: Okay.
4: So we'll see what happens.
1: Confidence? Oh, Alton don't believe in your confidence.
3: She got it
2: this
3: time.
2: These questions.
3: Wow. What's wrong with them?
2: Jesus, I don't know the answers and I'm looking at them.
3: You don't know how to read. So a lot of people have the one up on you already.
1: All right, well, let's do this.
3: You can't read.
1: Let's go ahead and give you the ground rules, okay? You got 60 seconds to answer 10 questions. For every correct answer, we'll give you $10. Get all 10 right, you win $1,000. If you don't know an answer, you can say pass. We'll come back to that question as long as we have time left on the clock. And make sure the answer that you give is the one that you want, because we have to go with your first response. And our judges, Big Med, is a stickler for the rules, okay?
4: Okay.
1: All right, that being said, we want to hook you up. L'Oreal's got a free answer for you.
3: And that answer is St. Paul, not to be confused with Shauna Paul.
2: Can you give her two answers?
3: No, I cannot, but I can give her St. Paul.
4: Okay.
3: Those are two words, so that's kind of like two answers. We rooting for you, though, girlfriend.
2: You're going to get 20 right.
3: Okay,
2: $20.
3: Now. All right,
1: damn.
3: Yeah, it's so
2: $20.
3: Rude.
2: This is a $20 one.
3: I'm tired.
1: Right, we rooting for you, Melita. You ready to go, babe?
3: Get your calculator out.
4: Yeah, I'm ready.
1: I got 60 seconds on the clock. When you're ready, say, I'm ready, Kyle.
4: I'm ready, Kyle.
1: The clock begins at 3, 2, 1. Here we go. What is 13
4: times 8? 13 times 8. Oh, crap. Make me do math. 104?
1: Spell the word corner.
4: Corner?
1: Oh, corner, sorry.
4: C-O-R-N-E-R?
1: Which one of these body parts is the central organ for the human nervous system? The stomach, the brain, or the liver?
3: Why are you laughing?
4: Oh.
2: It's you.
3: Leave her alone.
1: What's the capital city of the state of Minnesota?
4: St. Paul.
1: What sticky liquid substance do flowering plants produce to attract bees and honey?
4: Nectar?
1: How many fluid ounces are there in one standard liquid pint? 8 ounces, 16 ounces, or 32 ounces in a pint?
4: 16.
1: Solve this math problem. What is 17 times 4 minus 12?
4: Okay, hold on.
3: This is crazy. That is crazy.
1: Okay, time. She got it right.
3: She got it right. So this is what I'm saying. If you wasn't doing all that laughing and hooting and hollering, then she could have got more right.
2: She got, I don't know what kind of AI you got right now. I don't know if it record his voice and give you the answer, but I know you waiting for the answer somewhere.
3: No, I thought I'd get her calculator out, though, so hopefully she was smart enough to do that.
2: Yeah, that calculator or got a number good. 5 in Nectar.
3: Yeah, or she's good at, you know, math. You just can't count.
1: She did pretty good.
3: Everybody's not you.
2: She didn't calculate number 5 and got Nectar. You can't get that on the calculator.
3: She was thinking it. Leave her alone. Yeah,
1: he's hating right now.
3: He's been a hater.
2: I just don't know what you're doing
3: it's
2: over there.
3: It's really annoying because, for real, I feel like she would have won $1,000. Had you not been cackling in the background. Anyway.
4: See there.
3: Yeah, see, I told you.
2: Oh, now you got to believe in that, L'Oreal.
3: Because it's true. Yes, she would have won $1,000. She got everything right except for the one you started cackling over, and that was, which of these body parts is the central organ of the human nervous system? And the answer is the brain. Everything else you got right, they couldn't get through it because Alton's laughing.
1: No, I will say this. You were moving kind of slow. I'm not going to lie.
3: My anxiety was on 1,000 while you were doing this one. But you didn't get 1,000. You got $60, and that's okay.
1: That ain't bad.
4: Okay, $60 is okay.
2: I want you to be honest. What was you doing over there?
4: Who, me? No, I'm literally getting ready for work.
2: But how would you get an answer?
4: No, literally my brain, but I can't do math fast, y'all.
1: Yeah, all right, well.
3: He can't do it at all, even with a pen in his fingers.
2: I don't believe it. Ain't no way she took that long for nothing.
4: On my fingers, my toes.
1: Right. Everybody knows Marietta Melita don't cheat.
2: That's a lie. No.
3: Marietta Melita ain't a cheetah.
1: All right, well, congratulations, babe. You got $60. Before we let you go, do you want to shout anybody out?
2: Shout me out.
4: Shout out to my husband and my kids.
3: Thank God. And I hope your husband come up here and whoop out his ass. It's not far from you.
1: If you want to get down with the cash grab, you know what to do. Text the word cash to 71007. You could be up next with us on the Morning Hustle Show.

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1: 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All right, y'all. Morning Hustle in the building. L'Oreal, Kyle Santillan, Alton Walker, and the lowdown is coming up next.
2: Yes, and it looks like we have a home finally, okay? And things are looking bigger. Grow up, Alton. Grow up, yeah, Kyle. That's not what I was talking about.
3: I mean, that's what she said about me. But.
2: Either way, there's a big debate aside of that, and we'll see whose side you're on. Plus, guess who's going to be in the pen for quite a while? Let's see if he needs to get killed on TV.
1: Yikes.
2: We'll talk about it coming up in the lowdown.
1: All right, stick around. We'll get the details in 10 minutes.
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1: Between Shepherd Lane and Paddock. Northbound along 71. It's slow now between Red Bank and Pfeiffer. Expect delays if you're headed that way.
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3: 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Thanks for tapping in to the Morning Hustle.
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0: Now you got that low
1: down. Hey. On the Morning Hustle.
2: After all this time, it looks like his sentencing is going down.
3: As it should. It's about damn time, okay? And we will get to that in just a second. First, let me give you a little update. It looks like dreams do come true, okay? The Atlanta Dream and the Atlanta Hawks are proud to announce game 3 and 4 will, in fact, be held at the State Farm Arena in Atlanta.
2: Good.
3: So they don't got to go to Birmingham or anything to find somewhere to play, Jesus.
2: Good.
3: They ain't got to play in the small arena. It is going down. Screw you, Somber. Okay, that apparently was the artist that was set to perform, but apparently they figured out some way to get around it, and the finals will be going down. October the 21st will be game 3, and October the 24th, game 4. Get your tickets now because they are available, okay? My money's on The Dream, of course. Let's go.
2: Yeah, man, of course.
3: Let's go. Do they still call her Bayou Barbie, or because she's in Atlanta now, it's Lemon Pepper Barbie?
4: I like it.
3: I like
2: you can go by
3: like
2: either
3: it.
2: One.
3: That's what I'm talking about. Anyway, let's keep it going.

0: And it looks like Boosie Badass is calling out a goat. And some people are saying he must have bumped his damn head.
1: So y'all think because I'm still relevant,
2: who
1: I ain't
2: you
1: been
2: go
1: out.
2: Against?
1: Man, bring him on. Well, you gonna get Wayne.
2: Gotta get
1: I'm gonna stand up like a mother champ.
0: Which Little Wayne?
3: Oh, my God.
0: Boosie Badass is claiming he could go head-to-head in the Louisiana versus against the Little Wayne.
4: Yeah, that's crazy.
0: He talking about another Little Wayne. There's another Little Wayne from Atlanta.
4: I like Boosie, but I don't know that many songs.
0: I know 3.5 Boosie songs.
4: Yeah, man.
3: Come on
4: now.
3: Don't get it twisted, man.
0: I don't get it. And that's even worse.
4: But this
0: you've been around since 98 and you dare to compare yourself to
4: this.
0: This
4: when rappers think they're as hot worldwide as they are in their neighborhood.
0: Come on, Boosie
3: ain't
0: on the level.
3: You better put some respect on Boosie's name. I went to the No Limit concert and that crowd sung every lyric.
4: Oh, how many songs?
0: All four songs.
3: He did a 25-minute set. He did more than
0: that's
3: four songs.
0: That's about 4 songs back in the day. Okay,
3: yeah,
0: nowadays, the songs
3: that,
0: are 2 minutes long. But back in the day, that independent song is long. Really quickly, Lil Wayne is finally admitting he is engaged, 44 years old. His fiance, 23 years old, is showing off that ring. And let's just say that's a very close age to Regine.
4: Yeah.
0: Okay, so I don't know how this is going to work out, but he did say he wants Anita Baker, Keith Sweat, or Babyface to perform at the wedding. All had albums out way before she was born, so she doesn't know who those people are or what those songs are. Now, I don't know. I don't know what she knows, but seems like a little age gap. She said she wants Sexy Red, Blueface, and Little Baby. No, I'm joking. She didn't say. Last but not least. Finally, justice has been served when it comes to the killer of Tupac Shakur. Keefe D has finally been sentenced.
5: You don't get to take a man from his family. You don't get to take his very life, his whole future from him, and just walk away from it. Especially when that man is Tupac Shakur. You are going to face justice for what you did on September 7th, 1996. In accordance with the laws of the state of Nevada, you're hereby judged guilty of first-degree murder with use of a deadly weapon, a felony. As to the first-degree murder portion, you are sentenced to 20 years to life. As to the deadly weapon enhancement, you are sentenced to a mandatory consecutive 20 years to life. The aggregate sentence is 40 years to life.
0: Is this good enough for y'all?
4: I mean, yeah, it just seems like too little too late, you know, realistically.
0: Too little too late. He will be in jail for the remainder of his years. But I will say this. We talked about the execution. He did play a part in murdering somebody. Now, I know that mass shooting situation is a total different situation. And I was very strong and adamant on the fact that I don't mind seeing him getting knocked off on TV. But I don't know about one person and being involved. And I feel like he should sit his days out in jail. I don't think that's an execution thing.
4: A life is a life.
0: A life is
4: same
0: a life.
4: Same thing for
0: but,
4: both of them, right?
0: I mean, he didn't pull the trigger.
4: That is true.
0: He didn't pull
4: that
0: the trigger. He was just involved. The person that pulled the trigger allegedly is already deceased.
4: That's right.
0: I'm L'Oreal. That's the lowdown. You can follow me at Star and L'Oreal, L-O-R-E-L, or Mona Hustle Show.
4: All right, stick around, man. When we come back, we're celebrating 20 years of one of the longest running shows on BET, The Game. Hosea Sanchez is joining us in just a matter of minutes. Don't move.
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0: right, let's get to it, man. Time for another Santilli survey. Now, this one is actually making me a little bit nervous because people are already talking about how much money they're spending when it comes to Christmas. Like, damn, the summer just ended. Why are we already, you know what I mean, worrying about spending money at Christmas?
1: Absolutely not. It's like Halloween tomorrow.
0: I know, but time is moving so fast. I just can't believe it. So here's what they're saying, man. The expected average holiday spending is about $779 per person, down just about $20 from last year. Is that how much y'all spending?
1: Down $20?
0: Yes.
1: And the price of things that went up $2,000?
0: But people have less money to spend, so I'm only spending, you know, I'm spending less money than I was last year.
1: Y'all ain't that broke if y'all got that $700, because I ain't spending nothing on nobody this year.
0: Nothing?
1: I ain't got it.
0: What you
2: y'all,
0: on?
2: Y'all ain't, people, stop this brokenness. Y'all going to Chris Brown and Usher concert. I've been seeing
1: that's
2: y'all.
1: Why I'm broke.
0: All right, stick around when we come back, man. You know the game is celebrating 20 years, and we got one of the stars of that show. Jose Chanchez from the game on BET.
1: There we go.
0: He'll be joining us when we come back.
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4: Let's check that traffic and see how them roads look this morning.
5: Good morning. 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Right now, traffic is stop and go on 75 southbound between Shepherd and Paddock. Then 75 north at Mitchell, there's disabled vehicle on the shoulder. On 71 north, it's slow between Red Bank and Pfeiffer.
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0: You know it's the morning hustle in the building once again. L'Oreal, Kyle Santillan, Alton Walker's here. We got a guest today, and this brother is celebrating 20 years on a legendary show.
1: He was one when it started.
2: No, five.
0: And not just his acting career. He's got so many other ventures going on we're going to talk about today. You might know him as Malik, but he's here today to represent 20 years for the game. Hosea Chanchez.
1: Yes, sir.
2: Such a warm welcome on an early, cool morning.
0: That's right. How you doing, bro?
2: Incredible, man. I'm probably at the best stage in my life that I've been since I've been on this planet. So,
1: and you know yourself, but a lot of people, I'm sure, are still walking down the block like Malik. I'm sure.
2: That's going to be forever.
1: Forever.
2: Yeah.
1: So what,
2: I'm okay with it.
1: Yeah, so like, how is it? Like, how different are you from the actual character Malik?
2: Actually,
1: who has the ego and all that good stuff.
2: Well, you know, I used to think that we were really different until I got older. And hindsight is 20/20, as they say. And I realize now that, looking back, that not only are there similarities, that the job was really created for me and by me as, you know, the creator of our own lives.
1: And we know Tasha Mack, y'all were like freaking freck on that show.
2: Yeah.
1: But you and Tia, I didn't realize how close you and Tia actually were, like for real in real life.
2: Yeah, we were very close back then. When the show started, see, we all went through a lot together. Our show, most people don't even remember, but our show started on UPN. We were a backdoor pilot to Girlfriends.
1: That.
2: Yeah. Mm-hmm. And because of that, we had changed cast members and not because of that, sorry. We had changed cast and networks from UPN. By the time our show actually aired, we were a CW show, which was a brand new network because UPN and WB had both dissolved into the CW.
0: That's right. Okay.
2: So we were the first show on the network.
0: Mm-hmm.
2: And so throughout all of those transitions and changes, which were months in between getting the job, I originally was up for Derwin, testing for Derwin.
1: Which is crazy.
2: I know, it's really crazy. Didn't get that. And then months later ended up, you know, landing Malik. And so in that time of auditioning and testing with the networks and everything, the network had changed.
1: Yeah.
2: And so there was a lot of changes that happened in that time. So it really forged the cast. Me, Tia, Wendy, Kobe. Tia wasn't the first actress in that part. Mm-hmm. There was another actress there. And then Pooch, who I'd known for years before we got the game, he wasn't the first person in that part.
1: That's crazy.
2: Yeah. So there were a lot of changes. So we forged a really good bond at that time because we were all really young. I was a little bit younger than most of the other cast members, but we forged a real bond through all the changes that we went through. And we were kind of like the little engine that could.
1: Yeah.
2: Nobody believed in us, but we were kicking ass on that network. Yeah.
1: And you were one of the only people asked to return each season. Like you had, each network that y'all even moved from.
2: Yeah.
1: How was the difference between you filming with the people that, you know, stuck around from the beginning versus when y'all did get to Paramount? It was a whole total
2: different cast. That's a really good question. Thank you for asking me that. Because in the beginning, it was very difficult. And I think maybe for Wendy as well, I don't want to speak for anybody else, but it was difficult for us because we had forged a real bond with the characters, not just us as humans, but also our characters.
1: Right.
2: We didn't really know how was it going to work with us interacting as these characters in another world with other personalities, because actors are human. And so now you have to really start fresh.
1: Mm-hmm.
2: So it was almost like a new show. It was a new show.
0: Ooh.
2: And so it was a little bit difficult in the beginning, but I'm going to tell you, getting to know those actors and those artists, I actually really fell in love with all of them.
0: No doubt.
1: Yeah.
0: Well, we appreciate you pulling up on us today, man. Thank you very much, man.
2: Man, thank you, guys.
0: Good
2: y'all
0: talk today,
2: y'all.
0: Man. Y'all showed this man some love. Hosea Chanchez hanging out with us, celebrating 20 years from the game on BET. When we come back, more guests in the studio doing great things, man. Ebony Ward, Celaria Johnson, A Seat at the Table is the company. Definitely putting these great events together, man, for awareness for breast cancer during Breast Cancer Awareness Month. They're coming up next. Make sure y'all don't move.
3: We are... The Morning Hustle.

0: can't knock the hustle. Wow.
1: Y'all know what it is. The Morning Hustle is here. L'Oreal, Kyle Santillan, Alton Walker. And we got Black Girl Magic in the building today.
2: Yes. Hey,
1: you see what they're doing, man. Representing the all-woman full-service artist management company and doing amazing things in the community, especially since we're focusing on breast cancer and things of that nature right now. Representing right now, Miss Ebony Ward. Good morning. How are you?
3: Good morning.
1: And Miss Zaliria Johnson is in the building. That's right. That's right. Light the Night Walk. That's about raising money and awareness breast cancer, right? That's going down tonight?
3: It is, and we are so excited. This is our first walk that we're doing with A Seat at the Table and our nonprofit organization, so we're really excited.
4: So how far are we walking?
2: That's where I was going. I want to come walk with y'all, but I need to figure
4: we
2: out.
4: We walking.
2: Because here's the second part.
4: Oh, here we go.
2: Here's the second part. How far are we walking?
4: Is we walking.
3: Are you getting a snack or water?
2: No. Do we have to walk back? We got to go somewhere. Is it a circle? Are we just making a circle, or we got to walk and then Uber back? What are we doing?
3: No, it's a route, so it's only 30 minutes. You can have 30 minutes. It's a mile and a half. We timed it out yesterday. We went on the exact route.
1: That ain't too bad. So. For the people that are listening, they want to take part in the walk. You know what I mean? You gave them a seat at the table website. Is that where they can also go to sign up for the walk? How can they get down with that?
3: Of course. They can go to the website, also go to our Instagram page, A Seat at the Table, Inc., I-N-C. And register there at the link in our bio.
1: All right, there it is.
4: Yeah, yeah. Tonight, we going.
1: That's right.
4: We outside.
3: And even if not, you know, more importantly, it's about the donations, but more than anything, it's about the community. So if you've been affected by breast cancer, if you have breast cancer, if you just want to be around like a lot of love tonight, come down to 550 Ralph McGill Boulevard.
1: 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Ebony Ward and Zaliria Johnson are here right now. When we come back, they're going to try their luck with the $1,000 cash grab. How about that? All right? That's on the way.
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11: 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There's an accident on 71 75 North at Burlington Pike. It's on the shoulder. Northbound 71 is slow between Red Bank and Pfeiffer.
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2: Time to put it down with that $1,000 cash grab. Playing live in the studio today. Black Girl Magic, Miss Ebony Ward, is Illyria Johnson right here. Okay, now, this is special because Illyria was talking big junk about the cash grab.
3: She a hustler.
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2: Okay. All right, well, we're going to see how
5: well. Get none of these assholes.
3: When did you tell us when you walked in? 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
2: And who was that troublemaker?
6: Right here to the right,
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3: No, it was not. For once,
6: L'Oreal
3: was
6: going to give us a free answer.
3: Thank you. Okay. See?
2: All right. So before we get to that, Zaliria and Evan, you guys are playing as a team?
6: Yes.
2: Is that okay?
4: It's
2: all right.
4: Easy.
2: All right. So let's run it down. Let's run it down. You got 60 seconds to answer each question. For every correct answer, you would get $10. If you got all 10 right, you would win $1,000.
4: You would or we are?
2: No, you would.
3: Well, so what happened was, this is like a we gonna figure out how to donate to y'all cards. How about that?
7: I give $20 each question.
6: Okay, that's nice.
3: I appreciate it. All right,
7: $20 each question. $20 for each question.
3: Okay, so I'll raise your $20 and I'll do $30 a question. Okay.
6: How black women are they? We just.
7: I do $30 each question.
3: $30 each question. Kyle's like, and I'll read the answers.
6: Right.
2: I'm just trying to get through the rules. If you don't know an answer, you can say pass. All right, we'll come back to that question as long as we have time left on the clock. Make sure the answer you give is the one that you want because we have to go with your first response. And our judges, Big Med, don't play about that.
3: No, he doesn't.
2: All right. All right. That being said, L'Oreal's got a free answer for you. What you got?
3: That answer is going to be Vienna.
2: Got
3: now, y'all are some well-traveled women, so I think that.
5: Okay. You know,
3: I wasn't talking about the sausage.
5: Yeah, all right. You're about to make this hard.
2: All right, so now you got to figure out when to use that answer. Got it? Okay.
3: The fact that she got her calculator out right now.
2: It's crazy.
6: Like, I knew
2: it's crazy.
6: But it's going to be 2 math questions. I really going to need a paper.
2: All right, what are we going to see? We're going to see.
5: Man, you got to switch this up.
4: I'm happy.
3: Ebony, like, should I get mine out too?
6: No, this is her game. This is her. This is
2: all right. That being said, I got 60 seconds on the clock. Zaliria and Ebony, if you're ready, say, I'm ready, Kyle.
6: I'm ready, Kyle.
2: All right, the clock begins. And 3, 2, 1, here we go. Mm-hmm. What is 13 times 7?
5: What are you doing in the car?
6: 91.
2: Spell the word leader.
6: L-E-A-D-E-R.
2: Which type of cloud is a low, flat, and often covers the sky like a gray blanket? Is it cumulus, stratus, or cirrus?
6: Stratus.
2: Which organs in a human body filter waste from blood to produce urine?
6: Your kidney.
2: What is the capital city of the state of South Dakota?
3: Broke, Elton.
5: We getting broke every time she get out.
3: We broke.
5: Can't Google that. Ain't
3: we
5: time
3: yet. Pass. We work at radio.
2: How many standard ounces are in half of a pound of weight? Is it 6 ounces, 8 ounces, or 12 ounces?
6: Repeat it.
2: How many standard ounces are in half a pound of weight? 6, 8, or 12?
6: I know South Dakota is Pierre.
2: Okay. What is the capital city of the country of Austria?
6: Vienna.
2: What is the longest river in North America by total length?
6: I know Nally.
2: The time.
4: You playing.
5: It's right there.
3: That's okay. You did good. So Pierre is the capital of South Dakota.
2: Yes.
3: The standard ounces that are in a half a pound of weight, it was 8 ounces.
2: Because a pound is 16 ounces.
3: Okay. Yes. So 1, 2, 3, 4, 5, 6. Me and Alta owe you some damn money.
6: Let me see.
3: And we want y'all to donate too, so make sure y'all go to
6: A Seat at the Table Foundation is the website, and our Instagram is A Seat at the Table Inc. And the bios, the link in bio, is all there.
5: That's what happened when you played a cash grab with us every morning.
2: I was about to say, Zaliria, now you were talking big junk when you came in.
4: And she held it.
2: She held it down?
6: I got a little bit more time.
3: I'll tell you one thing, she got money for the cause.
5: That's what I'm saying.
3: For
7: rocking with us. Like, I'm like, oh, she really listens.
3: Yeah.
2: That's right.
3: Yeah.
2: That's right.
3: I love that. Nah,
2: appreciate y'all playing the cash grab. Congratulations on everything. And of course, man, big shout out to y'all for what y'all doing, man. Make sure y'all go donate seatatthetable.com.
3: Yeah. Oh, that was fun.

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2: 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Baby, it's L'Oreal, Kyle Santillan, Alton Walker.
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2: 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L'Oreal, what you got?
3: Ooh, speaking of lowdown, that's what they're saying this comedian is, and let's just say... you want to talk about backlash? He's getting it all. But does it matter? Because he's a white Jewish man, so... I'll tell you what he said. Plus, you'll never believe who has a documentary coming out and the person that's speaking on it. I didn't even know they were allowed to speak about these things, but I'll tell you who is going to talk about it. Us. Okay, coming up in the lowdown.
2: That's going down in 10 minutes. Don't move.
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4: Is John you said serious?
5: People living in poverty are just not very, they're not very experienced at navigating the real world, right? 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
4: 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John Husted definitely showed us who he is.
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4: I don't know what it feels to be spit on, but I bet it's a lot like that.
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3: Going too far with the jokes can get you jammed up.
4: Really only if you're black, but let's see what happens, okay? Either way, it looks like there is something coming our way. The YSL trial, the longest running trial in Georgia history, is getting a documentary with Netflix. These are always my favorite documentaries. Netflix never disappoints when it comes to these kind of things. But I am shocked to hear that Judge Paige Whitaker, the judge in the whole situation, is taking a part of the documentary.
5: Netflix and Passion Pictures are doing a documentary of the YSL trial.
6: That's awesome.
5: And I was interviewed for that documentary, and it is supposed to air sometime next year. I'm not sure the date.
4: That's cap, Your Honor. If that part's not in it, then I would be pissed. Remember when he did that?
6: Yeah.
4: I want to see all the Woodies. I want to see all the shenanigans that happen.
6: I don't know,
4: if you don't think so?
6: I don't know about them putting the documentary out. It could bring up some other stuff, man. That's why I'm scared of.
4: I mean, well, he got off with it. Yeah. So at the end of the day, whatever it brings up, he ain't going to be guilty for it at any given time. But I do remember when I was younger and the OJ trial was on television, I was too young to understand it, but I do know everybody was tuned in.
7: Yeah. Oh, yeah, everybody was.
4: Right? Who would you like to see the trial of?
7: Shoot, the Keefe D one, for real, for real.
4: Well, the Keefe D, I feel like didn't they broadcast? Yeah, the court TV, I think, had it. All I know is Harvey Weinstein. Let's get some of these white men and the crimes that they do. I want to see that put to the forefront, okay? Anyway, speaking of a crime, Blueface, he's just a crime his whole life, okay? Well, now, him and Krishan, it seems as though the two of them are making things real official. Is it real this time, okay? Is he tired of all the other girls and decided that he is going to make Krishan an honest woman? We know the two of them got engaged in the club with a club sign the other day. Then they did a photo shoot with the baby and said, meet the Porter. So it seems like that's his last name. They're going through it. And now he has signed the deal with her name tatted on his back, huge. It's huge on the top of his back. Now, we know she has gotten numerous tattoos from him, but she also got them removed. So is this his way of trying to prove his love?
7: I don't know.
4: Well, I'll tell you one way he's trying to, I guess, prove his love, and that's by icing out. He has another baby on the way, y'all. He just had one with the girl Nabia, kicked her out the house. Now there's another woman by the name of Rella that's saying he won't even speak to her.
8: Gonna have the baby without him. Is he gonna wanna come? He's been absent my whole pregnancy. What are you talking about? If he wanna come, of course, he could come.
4: Why would you want to have this man's baby?
7: Yeah, I mean, at this point, you've seen everything that they've been going through publicly.
6: Exactly.
7: Why would you even put yourself in a position to have a baby by him?
4: Yeah. Because it's given maybe she wants to be a streamer. That's the only thing I could see that they're thinking is like, I'm going to get famous too. But it's like, girl, we're not going to care about you either. Last but not least, this is another man I'm not about to care about ever again. Now, I am a big fan of Curb Your Enthusiasm. The creator is Larry David. Mm-hmm. But he created also Seinfeld, and Jerry Seinfeld is in a world of trouble right now. During his set this weekend, there was a pro-Palestine supporter that attended his comedy show, and let's just say in the middle of his set, I guess he said some things she didn't like, and she stood up and said, save the children of Gaza. Well, this was his response.
9: Make a joke.
10: I'm hurting. I'm into it.
4: Just in case you couldn't hear him clearly, he said, I'm racist, genocide, I'm into it.
7: Right.
4: Then he said, I'm going to find out how much your ticket was so I could send your money to Israel.
7: Crazy.
4: But this is the same man that once upon a time, when asked this,
11: can we get a free Palestine? Can we get a free Palestine?
12: It doesn't exist.
4: He's making his stance very clear. We know he's a Jewish man, and it is what it is as far as it comes to him. But there are children that are dying. There are innocent people that are dying. And comedian or not, to say genocide, I'm into it, is one of the most disgusting things I think I've ever heard. And the fact that I feel like he'll get away unscathed because he is a white Jewish man is scary.
7: Right.
4: There's nothing funny about that in no form or fashion. I'm L'Oreal. That's the lowdown. I want to know what the hustlers think about it. You can hit me up at starring L'Oreal, L-O-R-E-L, or Morning Hustle Show. And remember, he did do the commencement speech at Duke, and a lot of students protested that and walked out.
7: Yeah.
4: You know, so I don't know if this is going to end more things for him, but we shall see.
7: All right. There you have it, man. We'll see what goes on with that. Stick around, man. Santilli News for HBCUs coming up next. Y'all not going to keep talking about my school.
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0: 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Somebody finds their way to be racist towards us, man. Yep, somebody threatened Howard University, and I'm going to let you know where that threat came from when we come back in 10 minutes. 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
13: And I'm not done. 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
27: 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The Atlanta Dream were facing the reality of playing their first two WNBA Finals home games since 2013 and the 3,500-seat Gateway Center that they've called home since 2021. Now, the Dream announced that they will play every game next season in the 17,000-capacity State Farm Arena. Six of the Dream's regular season games this season and all three of their playoff games have been played at State Farm, where the Hawks currently play. Fortunately, the necessary compromises were made. Game 3 was moved a day earlier, and the Hawks changed their tip-off against Houston from 8 p.m. to 8:30. On October 24th, the Valkyries and Dream will tip at 1 p.m. instead of at 3:30. I'm extremely happy with this result. It took a lot of effort from the WNBA community to advocate for this necessary change, and shout out to the Valkyries ownership for just sorting this out on their own behind the scenes to avoid any conflicts at Chase Center. The finals start Saturday, and I can't wait. 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
3: All right, let's get into it, man. HBCU news. First and foremost, I need my Red Sea of Sound, the band from Winston-Salem State University. Thank you so much. I appreciate that.
4: Yeah.
3: Let's get right to it, man. I don't like how they be acting towards us. Even when we have our own spaces, they find ways to be offensive to us as black people. Students at the University of Maryland, the tennis team, allegedly sent some racist imagery associated with the Ku Klux Klan to Howard University.
5: Yeah.
3: Now, the whole thing is they were materials for a College Park tournament that was supposed to be going on. Howard has a tennis club. I guess they were all supposed to play in this tournament. And the students on the team at Maryland decided they were going to send this over. I don't know if they thought they were being funny. I don't know if they thought they were going to be intimidating or whatever. But they sent this racist Ku Klux Klan material to the students and the team at Howard. And now Howard University is saying they're horrified. This is a terrible situation. The people over at Maryland have apologized and said the whole team is suspended, forfeited its tournament matches, and a matter was referred to campus police and the Office of Student Conduct. So, you know, even when we're minding our own business, man, we get stuff like this going on.
4: To think that racism is funny or, you know, what do they represent? The KKK has killed many of black people. There's nothing funny about that.
3: Yeah. And mind you, this reminds me of, we just, you know, got done watching A Different World and there was a whole episode about the threat on campus.
4: Yeah.
3: You know, that stuff was real too. We're still dealing with this kind of thing.
4: Minding our black-owned business and y'all obsessed with us.
3: Exactly. All right, shout out to, let's keep it in D.C. for a minute, man. Howard University and Tennessee State University. These are the two schools that are going to be playing in the next upcoming NBA All-Star Weekend for the HBCU Classic at the Phoenix Convention Center.
4: Yeah. So
3: I like that.
4: Yeah.
3: I like that. You know what I mean? I need to look back into how many years this has been going on for now, but of course the HBCU Classic has been a part of the NBA All-Star Weekend years now, and it's a great thing. So shout out to Howard and shout out to Tennessee State University. A lot of my Chicago homies went down to Tennessee State.
4: And go ahead, y'all better shine when y'all out there on that court. You ball out, okay?
3: Yeah. You feel me?
5: You ain't gonna say nothing about your school or anything?
3: What you mean? Yeah, we played in it too. Actually, we played in it Memorial Indianapolis, Winston-Salem State. I think we played Norfolk State in the HBCU.
5: They ain't in it this year.
3: No, we're not in the district.
4: You ain't gonna say nothing about your school? What about Payne? What year did they play? What year was it, Kyle? Do you remember?
3: Did Payne play? I don't believe so.
4: Do y'all have a basketball team?
3: No, I know what he's getting at.
5: Really?
3: I know what he's getting at.
5: Yeah.
3: I didn't want to address it, but I'm going to address it.
4: What is it?
3: All right, Winston-Salem State University. Unfortunately, we have a viral video going around on social media right now.
4: What is happening? Yeah.
3: Before this football game this last weekend, which I attended, you know what I mean? Something happened with the equipment.
5: Come on.
3: And the lines had to be painted on the field, and the equipment broke right before game day. So the guy was out there just kind of painting it by hand.
4: Wait a second.
5: I want him to bring this up every time he can.
3: Talking about this ever again.
5: Yes, you are. I'm gonna bring it up tomorrow.
3: No.
4: Why the hell are the lines curved?
5: Right.
4: How do they know it's a touchdown right there? None of those.
5: I got all that money from that woman, and this is going on.
3: The equipment broke down too close to game time.
4: Hold on.
3: Shout out to our athletic director, Eric Burns. He addressed it. He said the field markings in our last home game fell short. Okay. And they will be addressing this. It won't happen again.
4: This giving cheating. Y'all cheated?
3: Mind you, let me say this. The last game, because I'm not going to stay on. I ain't going to stay on this.
5: That man was standing.
4: He looked a little embarrassed.
5: He was measured by his foot.
3: The last game, it was raining hard. There was a lot going on. But me and my Ram family, we were out there supporting in the rain, supporting our team, holding it down. Because what?
4: Who won?
5: They don't really know.
3: That's your HBCU
5: They don't really know.
4: Say the lines.
3: For HBCU.
5: The man said, I wear a size 12. That's a foot.
3: If you got something going on at your school,
4: I ain't messing with y'all.
3: Let me know. Holla at your boy at Radio King Kyle.
5: Come on.
4: That's not a foot.
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1: That's right. And we have $1,000. Text cash, C-A-S-H, to 71007.
0: All right, look, man, the time is up. We are out the door. We will catch y'all tomorrow once again because that's what we do. If you want to get with us between now and then, you got to holler at us on social media. What you got going on? How can I get with you, L'Oreal?
1: Listen, it's super easy. You can follow me, starring L'Oreal, S-T-A-R-R-I-N-G-L-O-R-E-L. Of course, I'm going to be out there supporting my girls at the Light the Night Breast Cancer Walk. And we also will be at Clark Atlanta for homecoming tonight.
2: Yeah.
1: Trim, Young Miami. Who else is on that thing? G Herbo.
2: Yep.
1: It's gonna be a time.
0: Gonna be up.
1: Right?
2: Shirley Caesar, I think, gonna
1: Shirley
2: be there.
1: Caesar's Shirley not Caesar. Gonna be there, actually.
0: Gladys Knight.
1: No, Belly Gang Cushington, okay? So we will be out there starring L'Oreal for all the content. L-O-R-E-L.
0: Lionel Richie.
1: Alton, no, he's
2: Earth
1: not. Y'all gotta stop playing around.
2: Alton Walker.
1: Shout out to Dionne Warwick. She had to cancel some stuff. It's not funny.
2: Alton Walker Show. Make sure you follow me. Like I said, you know we got the tour going on. Make sure you get those dates. Raleigh coming up Sunday, October. What's Sunday? October 18th.
0: Yeah.
2: And then Huntsville, October 23rd. And Cincinnati, November the 12th.
0: Mm-hmm.
2: Pull up.
0: All right. Y'all know what it is. For me, it's getting closer and closer to homecoming, WSSU. Rock with your boy, man. November the 5th. Cop your tickets. TheForever90s.com is going down. 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And, of course, follow the show at Morning Hustle Show.
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R&B. Welcome to Hump Day Wednesday. DJ Supreme in the building. You got me until 3. I've got tickets to go check out No Limit and Cash Money. I'll let you know how you can win coming up this afternoon. Also on this day,

Yes, yes. This time, that's Kirk Franklin and Glorilla. New music right here on The Wiz, DJ Supreme, on October the 14th, 2026. If it's your birthday, you're celebrating with the likes of Usher. He turns 48 today. I'm sure he'll be sticking cherries in somebody's girl's mouth later on this afternoon.

0: of Lauren. He turns 87 today. Rock your polo shirt. And we remember George Floyd, who would have turned 53 today. It's National Stop Bullying Day. Check on your kids and remind them what they say online matters, too. It's also Bring Your Teddy Bear to Work or School Day. Some of us brought coffee, but, you know, make it happen. It's Bring Your Teddy Bear to Work Day. 17 days until Halloween, 18 days until we turn the clocks back. And coming up, we're going to discuss, what hobby of yours did you have that turned into a job? I got a story to tell. On the way, new music from Jalen Cords. I got Cardi B on deck, Ella May, and Chris Brown's up next right here on The Wiz.
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0: I'm defense attorney Clyde Bennett. I've known Chris McDowell for over 25 years. We practice law together, representing criminal defendants. I know Judge McDowell well. He's experienced, he's fair, and he treats everyone with respect. That's why I support Judge Chris McDowell. This November election, vote to keep Judge Chris McDowell. This is Attorney Clyde Bennett II, giving my endorsement for Judge Chris McDowell this November election.
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0: I'm defense attorney Clyde Bennett. I've known Chris McDowell for over 25 years. We practice law together, representing criminal defendants. I know Judge McDowell well. He's experienced, he's fair, and he treats everyone with respect. That's why I support Judge Chris McDowell. This November election, vote to keep Judge Chris McDowell. This is attorney Clyde Bennett II, giving my endorsement for Judge Chris McDowell this November election.
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0: I'm defense attorney Clyde Bennett. I've known Chris McDowell for over 25 years. We practiced law together, representing criminal defendants. I know Judge McDowell well. He's experienced, he's fair, and he treats everyone with respect. That's why I support Judge Chris McDowell. This November election, vote to keep Judge Chris McDowell. This is attorney Clyde Bennett II, giving my endorsement for Judge Chris McDowell this November election.
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18: Is John, you said, serious?
19: People living in poverty are just not very, they're not very experienced at navigating the real world, right? I remember talking to one young lady who said, well, I don't really know how money works at a grocery store, because she grew up and has lived all of her adult life using SNAP cards to buy groceries. And so you literally have to teach people how to budget.
18: John Husted really said that. How is he supposed to represent me when he looks down on me? I would like to tell John Husted, growing up on SNAP made me the woman I am today. When I was struggling, I had no choice but to navigate the world. That's how I survived. John Husted definitely showed us who he is.
19: People living in poverty are just not very, they're not very experienced at navigating the real world.
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20: I'm Sherrod Brown, running for Senate. I approve this message.
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22: 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The Atlanta Dream were facing the reality of playing their first two WNBA Finals home games since 2013 and the 3,500-seat Gateway Center that they've called home since 2021. Now, the Dream announced that they will play every game next season in the 17,000-capacity State Farm Arena. Six of the Dream's regular season games this season and all three of their playoff games have been played at State Farm, where the Hawks currently play. Fortunately, the necessary compromises were made. Game 3 was moved a day earlier, and the Hawks changed their tip-off against Houston from 8 p.m. to 8:30. On October 24th, the Valkyries and Dream will tip at 1 p.m. instead of at 3:30. I'm extremely happy with this result. 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The finals start Saturday, and I can't wait. 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
25: Let's get back to the music.

Have you ever had a hobby that turned into a job? I'm going to tell you about an experience I've had with this coming up in about 10 minutes. And let me know if this has ever happened to you. It just seemed like a good idea, but it just turned into work. Stay tapped in. Here's new LMA. It's called Mike Just on the Wiz.

Hip hop and R&B. We're talking hobbies that turn out to be, you start out, it's supposed to be fun, you're trying to relax, and then you end up giving yourself a new supervisor. So the number one thing on the list, and I've experienced this before, were fish tanks. You just want a nice looking fish tank. Now you're managing underwater apartment complex. Another thing on this list is DJing. If you go into DJing to have fun and you start getting paid from it, it is going to turn into a job very quickly. You're going to be sending invoices. And there's nothing wrong with a hobby that pays. Just know if you're going to this for relaxation, some of them will turn into jobs. But get your money. On the way, I got music coming up from Cardi B, Dave and Tim's, T.I., and a new B2K. It's called Mileage. Have you heard it yet? I think you'll like it. Stick around. I got it coming up right here on the web.

0: straight to the studio. And you know we'll keep you tapped in with the latest concerts and events hitting the tri-state. When you want the next...
1: I'm defense attorney Clyde Bennett. I've known Chris McDowell for over 25 years. We practiced law together, representing criminal defendants. I know Judge McDowell well. He's experienced, he's fair, and he treats everyone with respect. That's why I support Judge Chris McDowell. This November election, vote to keep Judge Chris McDowell. This is Attorney Clyde Bennett II, giving my endorsement for Judge Chris McDowell this November election.
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12: My name is Amy Acton, and I'm running for governor. 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
25: 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Wynn Senate is responsible for the content of this advertising, paid for by Wynn Senate, not authorized by any candidate or candidate's committee. 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

0: is called Mileage. Let us know what you think about that. WizNation.com about to launch a new music curator challenge coming up in the next day or so. So stay posted to the website, WizNation app for that. Also, Michael Jackson at the Super Bowl 1993. They're having a documentary on this to give you all the behind the scenes information. And this was a game changer. If you were alive during this time period, this changed the way Super Bowl performances happen to this day. So I'm looking forward to that. It's coming to Hulu and ESPN in February of 2027. Speaking of coming up, I got DJ Diamond. He's on the way. 12 o'clock noon. We're doing a lunch break mix. It's all requests too, by the way. So get them in. 513-749-1011.
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3: I mean, it's really about how much you're willing to endure to get your money up at the end of the day.
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4: We gonna have to thug it out a little bit.
5: For real.
4: But I ain't gonna lie. Have you ever been to jail?
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4: You ever been to jail?
3: Nope.
4: I think that's why our answers is gonna be a little different than the average person that has been to jail. I ain't never been there either.
5: It depends on what type of jail now.
4: I've been to visits.
3: Yeah. We're going to see what we got. We'll see what you say when we come back with it tomorrow morning. And listen, man, at One Voyage Cruise, we're giving somebody another free cabin tomorrow morning. Make sure you lock in with us on the Morning Hustle. If you want to go on a cruise with us.
6: I'm defense attorney Clyde Bennett. I've known Chris McDowell for over 25 years. We practiced law together, representing criminal defendants. I know Judge McDowell well. 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That's why I support Judge Chris McDowell. This November election, vote to keep Judge Chris McDowell. This is Attorney Clyde Bennett II, giving my endorsement for Judge Chris McDowell this November election.
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0: Up there with Back That Thing Up.
1: I haven't worn so much camo in my life, but when No Limit came out, man, that's all I was rocking was camo. I can't wait.
2: We especially got something special coming up for the camo wears, too.
1: Especially they do No Limit Soldier.
2: Yeah.
1: Yeah.
2: I'm going to be in there. Set it off!
1: I heard you. I'm going to be there, too. But I'm going to be in my camo setting it over, for sure. I'm there.
2: You trying to get on that? 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
1: I'm defense attorney Clyde Bennett. I've known Chris McDowell for over 25 years. We practiced law together, representing criminal defendants. I know Judge McDowell well. 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That's why I support Judge Chris McDowell. This November election, vote to keep Judge Chris McDowell. This is attorney Clyde Bennett II, giving my endorsement for Judge Chris McDowell this November election.
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I like this. Janae Aoko and Kendrick Lamar's Call So Good.

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17: 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Wynn Senate is responsible for the content of this advertising, paid for by Wynn Senate, not authorized by any candidate or candidate's committee. 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
29: 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This is Drake.

Following directions is a life skill that a lot of people don't get. So doctors and nurses are online talking about the simple directions that they've given to people that they have not followed. Some of the things on this list are going to shock you and make you crack up laughing. I'm just saying. Give me like 10 minutes. I'm going to talk about it. DJ Supreme right here on the Wiz.

Janae Aoko and Kendrick Lamar on the check-in. It's DJ Supreme on 101.1 The Wiz. Now, if you've ever worried about asking your doctor a silly question, this is going to make you feel a whole lot better. On BuzzFeed, they have a list of questions that people did not ask the doctor and ended up doing something crazy.

0: put the knife back in. Sheesh. A mother brought her healthy 3-month-old baby to the ER because he was, quote, laughing inappropriately. A man was handed earplugs for his MRI. He immediately swallowed them. What's going on out here? 513-749-1011. Tap in with me and let me know what simple direction did you not hear, did not follow, and ended up doing something crazy if something like this happened to you. This is a judgment-free zone. Just a little bit. 513-749-1011. Tap in with me on the way. Rihanna, Drake, Cardi B, Latto, Belly Gang Kush, and New Kirk Franklin.
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18: Is John, you said serious?
19: 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And so you literally have to teach people how to budget.
18: 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John Eustead definitely showed us who he is.
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20: 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I approve this message.
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Things on the way. I got a list of movies for the scary people. People that are too scared to watch real Halloween movies, we're going to let you participate this year. I got a list for you. That's coming up in about 10 minutes.

0: One for hip hop and R&B. Do you know anybody that's like a little scary, don't really like to watch Halloween movies like that? That's how my wife is. So I've got a list right here of Halloween movies that are not that scary that you can watch to celebrate the season. I'm gonna throw some names out here. A few picks are Young Frankenstein, Death Becomes Her, Tremors, Shaun of the Dead. I don't know anything about any of these movies. Also, they now include Get Out and The Sixth Sense. So I do think Get Out was kind of scary. Realistic, too. But that's a whole nother story for a whole nother day. What other movies can we add to this list? Halloween movies for the not-so-scary people. 513-749-1011. Don't invite me over talking about it's barely scary, then fall asleep, leave me to deal with it. Even though I'm not really scared of movies at all.
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scary times. I'm going to tell you about a lieutenant police officer in Sharonville that's using flock cameras to be a stalker. Yeah, this is a real thing. Give me like 10 minutes. We got 60-second headlines coming up on the Wiz.

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I used to think about immature things. 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Are you gonna call me like you said you would? Is this really your real phone number?

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1: And DJ Mrs.
0: Happy Working Woman Wednesday, DJ Mrs.
1: It is a Working Woman Wednesday. I'm losing track of the days.
0: I ain't gonna lie. On Monday, I put up an affirmation because usually in my Instagram stories, when we work, I try to put up this affirmations that's on my desk. I put up the 14th on Monday. Yeah, what today is?
1: The 14th.
0: I was early.
1: You were too early.
0: This is crazy, but we're right on time to play these hits and to make sure the hits do not stall.
1: Period.
0: So we're going to need your help today. You got a song you want to hear? Just call us, man. 1-844-426-PLA.

0: 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My name is Incognito.
1: I'm going to say it's DJ Misty.
0: Big shout out to Kobe. Kobe in this building today.
2: What's up, Kobe?
0: Got to know it, man. Kobe is our boss. Okay, guys.
2: Kobe, this is for you.
0: All right. Did you see that Blueface got Chrisean's name tattooed on his back?
1: Yeah, I do. And she got.

0: And tattoos don't mean nothing to him. This man got the Chase Bank sign on his face.
1: He went in, and I also don't like that because prior for the, I'ma always give credit when it's due. Blueface is a handsome guy. So when he did, I don't know what happened to him in jail, why he wanted to come out and do, put all that on his face. But before he had went into jail, he a handsome dude.
0: Boy got the Washington Nationals logo tattooed on his face. He from L.A.
1: Right. He added more on to it, to his face.
0: So his girlfriend, Krishan Rock, rubbed his feet and face during the studio session and cried on the stream, saying she did not expect the tattoo to be that big.
1: Krishan, baby, stand up.
0: He also gifted her some jewelry on the stream, too, which almost brought her to tears.
1: No, I seen that. One thing my girl gonna do is cry.
0: Well, what that song was that,
1: Love is blind. And it'll take over your mind.
0: Stick by your radio. It's the biggest show in the city. You posted on the corner.
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1: I'm your sis, DJ Mrs.
0: Man, we're so glad that you keep us turned up, because without you listening, we wouldn't have no job.
1: So keep listening.
0: Happy birthday to the Libra gang. DJ Mrs., what do you want to do for your birthday on Monday?
1: We're going to have a party on the radio.
0: Yeah, party!
1: And we only having a party on the radio because I ain't putting my PC on time.
0: We are getting ready for that One Voyage cruise, though.
1: Yeah, we are.
0: Speaking of good things happening, let's throw them H's up for H-Time.
1: H-Time coming down.
0: Originally Destiny's Child members, Beyonce and Kelly Rowland.
1: The real.
0: Open up the Knowles Rowland House in Houston.
1: Love that.
0: It is 31 permanent homes. Here's what happened. Beyonce, Kelly Rowland, and Miss Tina Knowles cut the ribbon on yesterday in Midtown Houston, joined by Blue Ivy and Rumi Carter, alongside Solange, Pastor Rudy Rasmus, Mayor Whitmire, and Commissioner Ellis.
1: Yeah.
0: It's the it is a $8.4 million project. And it turns the former Knowles Rowland Center for Youth, built in 1999 with Destiny's Child's first single earnings, later damaged by Hurricane Harvey in 2017 and a fire in 2021. It turned that into 31 permanent supportive apartments for people who experience chronic homelessness. 16 units are built for mobility or sensory impairments, and the residents get case management, mental health counseling, substance use treatment, life skills training, and nutritional help throughout the Bread of Life, Inc.
1: I love that. Shout out to Beyonce and Kelly for doing their big one for the city.
0: Also, the church where Beyonce got baptized at, St. John's Downtown Church. Them folks got partnership in it as well. So that's what's up. That is so big.
1: I know they got Beyonce picture up in there. She was baptized. Yeah.
0: Gotta walk through them halls. Hey, imagine baptizing Beyonce.
1: And you ain't even know.
0: Man, how you love
1: that's
0: that.
1: That's some holy water for real.
0: We got that full story up on our website, postedonthecorner.com.
1: Thank you.
0: Coming up in moments, though.
1: What's up? We're
0: gonna make sure these hits do not stop and somebody just won a big case in court. I'm gonna tell you who.
1: You posted on the corner.
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1: Hey, what's going on? Your boy Bistro here posted on the corner. What's happening? I'm going to tell you what's happening. It's your Daily Post, baby. Listen, Nick Cannon has another job. That's right. One more ain't going to hurt. I guess that's what he says. BET's bringing Nick back to television with a new 10-episode series called Nick Cannon at Night. That's right. The man who's already got music, comedy, television, about a million other jobs is adding one more to his schedule. And then at this point, somebody need to check his calendar because I know that thing looking like an air traffic control screen. Listen, with all the projects he's juggling, I don't know where he gets time to sleep. But maybe that's why they call it Nick Cannon at Night, because the daytime is already booked. Huh? Make sure you follow Posted on the Corner at POTC.live on Instagram. And of course, make sure you follow me, man, your boy Bistro at Bistro, B-E-E-S-T-R-O-H. That's your Daily Post for now. And of course, do know this, I'm going to always keep you posted.
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94.1 The Wiz, waking you up with the morning hustle. 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
1: I'm DJ Mrs.
0: And we're inside our topic of the day.
1: Could you forgive somebody that publicly embarrassed you?
2: No, I would not. I done been publicly embarrassed before, and when I catch up to her, I got something for her. I don't care if it's 5 years, 10 years, but I got something for her.
0: It ain't nobody but me, you, and DJ Mrs. Please tell me what happened.
2: So, it's kind of illegal, so I ain't gonna put it all out there, but she tried to say that I sold her something fake, and it wasn't fake. She was my best friend, and she basically went on Instagram, Facebook, saying that I was trying to kill her, this, that, and the third. So I got something for her, too.
0: And I'm going to be a little petty. Show me the video when you catch up with Shawty.
2: Oh, I got you. I'm going to give you a second, but I promise you, I got you.
1: Y'all thought that's
2: make sure y'all public, make sure y'all put it out public, too.
0: Hey, Jane Doe, we thank you for your call.
1: Period.
2: I'm calling for McDonald's and everybody know who I am. So anybody got anything to say, hit me up on Instagram, Facebook. Y'all know I say it, whatever, whatever.
1: Could you forgive somebody that publicly embarrassed you?
0: Listen.

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0: Hosted on the corner, we're inside our topic of the day. What's your name?
1: Karen.
2: What's up, Karen? Can you forgive somebody that publicly embarrassed you?
1: Yes, but it depends on what it is. If something that, like, really was ethical wrong, I probably would have a hard time. But I forgive. I think everybody deserves forgiveness.
2: Okay, Karen, I feel that.
0: Where you posted on the corner at?
1: Yeah, I'm posted at Scott Boulevard at Decatur Road.
2: I know that's right.
0: Wouldn't have no job without you listening, baby.
1: Yeah, thank y'all. Posted on the corner.
2: Ooh, child, can you forgive somebody that publicly embarrassed you?
3: Oh, my God. You know what's so crazy? I don't even want to answer this question. I called because I've been trying to call this number for like 10 minutes.
0: Well, now that we got you here, we're doing the topic of the day.
2: So, girl, could you forgive somebody that publicly embarrassed you?
3: No.
2: Period.
3: I mean, I'm gonna forgive them just because, like, you know, the way I was raised and, like, me as a Christian person, but, like, you know, I'm going to forgive them, but, you know, I ain't going to forget. I'm just going to, like, move accordingly and keep my distance. You know what I'm saying?
2: Okay, period.
0: What's your name?
3: My name is Kodak. And everybody is probably going to, my friends are going to be like, why? Like, I'm going to get texts and messages asking, like, why am I on the radio? Like,
0: because you tuned in to the biggest show in the city.
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2: I mean, I would do it if you give me that public apology.
0: You can give me the public apology, but I ain't going. You can stay right where you at.
2: Well, we taking this one to the phone lines, and we need you to tap in.
0: Hey, Missy, where you posted on the corner at?
3: Cincinnati.
0: I know, that's right. So could you forgive somebody that publicly embarrassed you, sis?
3: After I publicly beat their ass, yes, I can.
0: I ain't mad at you, Missy.
1: Right, I know you from Ohio for real, talking like that.
0: You know what I'm saying? I'm from Ohio. Yeah. I'm from Ohio too, but keep that on the low, okay?
3: Yes, sir.
1: We want you to join in on this conversation with us.
0: Right now, could you forgive somebody that publicly embarrassed you?
1: 1-844-426-PLTC.
4: 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You know I'm posted on the corner. Big shout out to my people Incognito and DJ Mrs. for having the biggest show in the city. 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
20: Is John, you said serious?
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22: 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I approve this message.
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7: 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So I got a riddle for you right now. You ready?
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7: 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Name three consecutive days that do not have a name of the week.
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7: 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You ready?
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10: Three consecutive days that do not have a name of the week.
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0: Shine, number one gangster on the radio. Who is this?
1: This is Adrena.
0: What's up, Adrena?
1: Hey.
0: Where you posted on the corner at?
1: I'm on the north side.
2: On that north. I got a riddle for you, boo. You ready?
1: Yeah.
2: Name three consecutive days that don't have a name of the week. It's a riddle. Don't think too hard.
1: Three consecutive days that don't have
2: a name of the week. 5 seconds.
1: Tuesday?
2: No, ma'am.
0: That's the name of the week.
2: Think about a quarter's back, baby.
0: Thank you. We play number one gangster on the radio. Who is this?
3: This is Chloe.
2: Hey, what's Chloe? Up, Chloe?
3: What up, though?
2: Where are you calling from?
3: Girl, turning the corner on 75.
2: Period. I got a riddle for you, baby. You ready?
3: Yeah.
2: Name three consecutive days that don't have a name of the week.
3: That don't have a name of the week.
2: Mm-hmm. It's a riddle, so don't think too hard. It's a riddle.
3: Today, tomorrow, yesterday.
2: Period! Let me hear you say post it on the counter.
3: Post it on the counter.
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1: Hey, what's happening, sports fans? It's your boy Bistro. Let's get into it with the Posted on the Corner Sports Minute. First up, Tampa Bay Rays are back in business. That's right. They beat Cleveland 3-1 last night, tying the American League Championship Series at one game apiece. Freddy Peralta pitched six scoreless innings, and Cleveland's costly error helped Tampa Bay take control. Guardian fans, you can't be giving away free runs, man. Not in October. Now to the National League. The Dodgers are in trouble. Milwaukee leads the series 2-0. Yep, the game 3 tonight in Los Angeles is going to be crazy. The defending champs better wake up, because the Brewers, they trying to turn that Hollywood blockbuster into a short film. Believe that. Finally, WNBA finals are set. Angel Reese and Atlanta Dream will battle the Golden State Valkyries for the championship starting Saturday. Two teams, one trophy, and a whole lot of bragging rights. Yep, I'm Bistro. That's your Sports Minute, scores, stories, and just enough trash talk to get you through the day.
0: That's the Sports Minute with Bistro.
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2: It is a Working Woman Wednesday. I'm losing track of the days.
1: I ain't gonna lie. On Monday, I put up an affirmation because usually in my Instagram stories, when we work, I try to put up this affirmations that's on my desk. I put up the 14th on Monday. Yeah, what today is?
2: The 14th.
1: I was early.
2: You were too early.
1: This is crazy, but we're right on time to play these hits and to make sure the hits do not stall.
2: Period.
1: So we're going to need your help today. You got a song you want to hear? Just call us, man. 1-844-426-PLTC.
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0: 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My name is Incognito.
1: I'm going to say DJ Misty.
0: Big shout out to Kobe. Kobe in this building today.
2: What's up, Kobe?
0: Got to know it, man. Kobe is our boss. Okay, guys?

0: advantage. Mm-hmm. But he know how to make money off of it.
1: So last I heard, she was getting the tattoo removed, but now she touched it up.
0: She touched it up, and it has a lot more detail than what it did the first time.
1: On their joint, the Porter's Kickstream, in the early hours of yesterday, October 13th, day 12 of the series that they just started. So that's what you were saying, like, with business, right?
0: Yeah, he knows how to. He knows what the people want to see.
1: Blueface spent about 3 hours getting Krishan in cursive tattooed across his upper back and below his neck.
0: So this is my thing, though. She got his face. On the side of her face, he got a name on her back that's easily could be covered at any moment.
1: And tattoos don't mean nothing to him. This man got the Chase Bank sign on his face.
0: He went in, and I also don't like that because prior for the, I'm going to always give credit when it's due. Blueface is a handsome guy. So when he did, I don't know what happened to him in jail, why he wanted to come out and put all that on his face. But before he had went into jail, he a handsome dude.
1: Boy, got the Washington Nationals logo tattooed on his face. He from L.A.
0: He added more on to it, to his face.
1: Well, what that song was,
0: Love is blind, and it'll take over your mind.
1: 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You posted on the corner.
0: November 3rd is your chance to make a difference. 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
1: I'm your sis, DJ Missy.
0: Man, we're so glad that you keep us turned up because without you listening, we wouldn't have no job.
1: So keep listening.
0: Happy birthday to the Libra gang. DJ Missy, what do you want to do for your birthday on Monday?
1: We're going to have a party on the radio.
0: Yeah, party!
1: And we only having a party on the radio because I ain't putting my PC on time.
0: We are getting ready for that One Voyage cruise, though.
1: Yeah, we are.
0: Speaking of good things happening, let's throw them H's up for H-Time.
1: H-Time coming down.
0: Originally Destiny's Child members, Beyonce and Kelly Rowland.
1: The real.
0: Open up the Knowles Rowland House in Houston.
1: Love that.
0: It is 31 permanent homes. Here's what happened. Beyonce, Kelly Rowland, and Miss Tina Knowles cut the ribbon on yesterday in Midtown Houston, joined by Blue Ivy and Rumi Carter, alongside Solange, Pastor Rudy Rasmus, Mayor Whitmire, and Commissioner Ellis.
1: Yeah.
0: It's the it is a $8.4 million project. And it turns the former Knowles Rowland Center for Youth, built in 1999 with Destiny's Child's first single earnings, later damaged by Hurricane Harvey in 2017 and a fire in 2021. It turned that into 31 permanent supportive apartments for people who experience chronic homelessness. 16 units are built for mobility or sensory impairments, and the residents get case management, mental health counseling, substance use treatment, life skills training, and nutritional help throughout the Bread of Life, Inc.
1: I love that. Shout out to Beyonce and Kelly for doing a big one for the city.
0: Also, the church where Beyonce got baptized at, St. John's Downtown Church. Them folks got partnership in it as well. So
1: that's what's up.
0: That is so big.
1: I know they got Beyonce picture up in it. She was baptized. Yeah.
0: Gotta walk through them halls. Hey, imagine baptizing Beyonce.
1: And you ain't even know.
0: Man, how you love
1: that's
0: that.
1: That's some holy water for real.
0: We got that full story up on our website, postedonthecorner.com.
1: Thank you.
0: Coming up in moments, though.
1: What's up?
0: We're gonna make sure these hits do not stop and somebody just won a big case in court. I'm gonna tell you who.
1: You posted on the corner.
2: Posted on the corner.
1: You did.

0: 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My name is Incognito.
1: I'm DJ Missy.
0: Happy Working Woman Wednesday, DJ Missy.
1: Thank you.
0: Hosted on the Corner alumni, Money Loan just scored a big win.
1: Ooh, what's she get?
0: All right, it's in court. The judge blocked her ex-managers from her medical records. In an October 8th ruling reported on October 13th, Magistrate Judge Sarah Netburn held that Money Loan's mental health facility records stay protected by medical privilege in her fight with former managers Shaka Zulu and Jeff Dixon.
1: As they should be.
0: The managers, who sued in October 2025, alleging more than $600,000 in unpaid commissions and breach of agreement, they wanted the records for a defamation claim tied to Loan's allegation that she had involuntarily admitted. The judge said that they may question her about circumstances, but not her diagnosis or her treatment.
1: Okay, yeah. I feel like don't use my mental health about some hate. Don't do that.
0: Wow.
1: Can I do this one? Shout out to Money Loan.
0: She was just posted on the corner.
1: Go watch that interview right now. Post it on the corner. YouTube. Everything is spelled correctly. We talked to her 2 times.
0: Okay? How you love that.
1: So go check it out. Great energy. And she like your big cousin. Like, she really get big cuz energy. Thanks.
0: All right. Cool. Stick by your radio. It's the biggest show in the city. You posted on the corner.
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1: Hey, what's going on? Your boy Bistro here posted on the corner. What's happening? I'm going to tell you what's happening. It's your Daily Post, baby. Listen, Nick Cannon has another job. That's right. One more ain't going to hurt. I guess that's what he says. BET's bringing Nick back to television with a new 10-episode series called Nick Cannon at Night. That's right. The man who's already got music, comedy, television, about a million other jobs is adding one more to his schedule. And then at this point, somebody need to check his calendar because I know that thing looking like an air traffic control screen. Listen, with all the projects he's juggling, I don't know where he gets time to sleep. But maybe that's why they call it Nick Cannon at Night, because the daytime is already booked. Huh? Make sure you follow Post It on the Corner at POTC.live on Instagram. And of course, make sure you follow me, man, your boy Bistro at Bistro, B-E-E-S-T-R-O-H. That's your Daily Post for now. And of course, do know this, I'm going to always keep you posted.
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1: I'm DJ Mrs.
0: And we're inside our topic of the day.
1: Could you forgive somebody that publicly embarrassed you?
2: No, I would not. I done been publicly embarrassed before, and when I catch up to her, I got something for her. I don't care if it's 5 years, 10 years, but I got something for her.
0: It ain't nobody but me, you, and DJ Mrs. Please tell me what happened.
2: So, it's kind of illegal, so I ain't gonna put it all out there, but she tried to say that I sold her something fake, and it wasn't fake. She was my best friend, and she basically went on Instagram, Facebook, saying that I was trying to kill her, this, that, and the third. So I got something for her, too.
0: And I'm going to be a little petty. Show me the video when you catch up with Shawty.
2: Oh, I got you. I'm going to give you a second, but I promise you, I got you.
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2: I'm calling for McDonald's, and everybody know who I am. So anybody got anything to say, hit me up on Instagram, Facebook. Y'all know I say it, whatever, whatever.
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0: sit on the corner. We're inside our topic of the day. What's your name?
1: Karen.
2: What's up, Karen? Can you forgive somebody that publicly embarrassed you?
1: Yes, but it depends on what it is. If it's something that, like, really was ethical wrong, I probably would have a hard time. But I forgive. I think everybody deserves forgiveness.
2: Okay, Karen, I feel that.
0: Where you posted on the corner at?
1: Yeah, I'm posted at Scott Boulevard and Decatur Road.
2: I know that's right.
0: Wouldn't have no job without you listening, baby.
1: Yeah, thanks, y'all. Posted on the corner.
2: Ooh, child, can you forgive somebody that publicly embarrassed you?
3: Oh, my God. You know what's so crazy? I don't even want to answer this question. I called because I've been trying to call this number for, like, 10 minutes.
0: Well, now that we got you here, we're doing the topic of the day.
2: So, girl, could you forgive somebody that publicly embarrassed you?
3: No.
2: Period.
3: I mean, I'm going to forgive them just because, like, you know, the way I was raised and, like, me as a Christian person. But, like, you know, I'm going to forgive them. But, you know, I ain't going to forget. I'm just going to, like, move accordingly and keep my distance. You know what I'm saying?
2: Okay, period.
0: What's your name?
3: My name is Kodak. And everybody is probably going to, my friends are going to be like, why? Like, I'm going to get texts and messages asking, like, why am I on the radio? Like,
0: because you tuned in to the biggest show in the city.
1: Posted on the corner.
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0: could you forgive somebody that publicly embarrassed you?
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2: I mean, I would do it if you give me that public apology.
0: You can give me the public apology, but I ain't going. You can stay right where you at.
1: Well, we taking this one to the phone lines, and we need you to tap in.
0: Hey, Missy, where you posted on the corner at?
3: Cincinnati.
0: I know, that's right. So could you forgive somebody that publicly embarrassed you, sis?
3: After I publicly beat their ass, yes, I did.
0: I ain't mad at you, Missy.
1: I know you from Ohio for real, talking like that.
0: You know what I'm saying? I'm from Ohio. Yeah. I'm from Ohio too, but keep that on the low, okay?
3: Yes, sir.
1: We want you to join in on this conversation with us.
0: Right now, could you forgive somebody that publicly embarrassed you?
1: 1-844-426-POTC.
4: Hey, yo, what up? It's the one and only Jacquees. You know I'm posted on the corner. Big shout out to my people, Incognito and DJ Mrs. for having the biggest show in the city. I already know what it is with me. Love, let's get it.
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0: What's up, everybody? This is Pastor Mike Jr. And there's a word that should come to mind and make you smile. It's called incognito. Incognito means I'm able to be in a room, but not in a room. It means I'm able to move, but people may not detect me. And if somebody listening to me right now, you're frustrated because you're asking for popularity, but you don't know how to manage the seasons of being incognito. Incognito does not mean I don't have it. It means I don't have to flaunt it. It means I am who I am and I'm comfortable in my own skin. So every time you tune on to Incognito, you're not just listening to music. You're not just vibing with your favorite people. What you're saying is that I'm going to be the person in my family who can win and remain humble.
1: 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It's the

0: 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Girl, you a 10, girl, you a 10, girl, you a 10. 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